crisis crashed into our world. Governments were already facing the convergence of the climate crisis, the inequality crisis, and the oil price crisis. Now, the fourth. The global health crisis has not only converged on us as well, but has accelerated the impacts of the previous

should be one of resilience, starting with aligning the food system to the four principles set out by the FAO: availability, access, utilization,

Well before COVID-19, fossil fuels were already showing signs of irreversible decline. They will recover somewhat from the historically low prices.

a clean, healthy economy requires that businesses, investors, and citizens each play their part alongside governments. Governments can be excellent first movers, and their development finance institutions often are. There has never been a more critical role for them than now. The social fabric of our world, the health of democracies, and the well-being of people can either be destroyed or made stronger by a crisis such as the one we're in.

But I'm gonna be the first. I'm gonna be the first. Well, the warden walked by and said, son, don't try. I'd hate to see you fall. For there is no doubt they'll carry you out if you ever touch that wall. If you ever touch that wall. Well, a year went by since then. And that's the truth. Well, a year's gone. Them mean bastards, ain't they? A year's gone by since he made his try.

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You are in Charatown. 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
1: Yes, and neither would you, Derek, this star nonsense.
0: Yeah, yeah.
1: Now, which is it?
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Cause when you call my name, you know I burn like wood and flame. 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You're much too much. 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So hold me tight. 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
1: What's that, honey? 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

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Now you do what they told you. Now you do what they told you.

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And now you do what they told you. And now you do what they told you. And now you do what they told you.